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0: David Guetta, I told you they wouldn't get over this, man. These glasses are lean, these Yeezy slides.
1: Ici, c'est le territoire qui s'exprime. Radio Grand Lac.

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